give the satisfaction asking how you're doing now. 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Just what you wanted. 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I see the parties and diamonds sometimes when I close my eyes. 6 months of torture you sold to some forbidden paradise. I loved you truly.

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1: Ponte Exa FM 95.5.
2: Let her march again.

0: Exa FM 95.5. Haven't you heard I'm the internet girl?
1: I'm getting out of here.